Got drive, I don't need a car. 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I'm doing things they ain't seen before. 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I'm a demon lord. Fall off what? I ain't seen the horse. Called your bluff, better cite the source. 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

0: 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Just shove. I know.
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I'm a special case. My shank won me you by special grace. There are words for me, but I was making statements. 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

0: 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If I'm sending a Uber, I don't go to Paris, it's a DDB. No, to what I just a pussy, or so to what, so to what, so to what.
1: Design on me.